0: Good evening. 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
0: Without this day, we would have never had Sunday.
1: Utan henda dagen så hade vi aldrig haft sunnudag.
0: That's why Friday is so important.
1: Och tog i frutja där så tydliga vi.
0: And we confess and declare tonight.
1: Och vi djotta och bara kunnjer ikväll.
0: This is the day that the Lord has made.
1: Hette är dävren som Herren nu gjort.
0: And we choose to listen to you and open ourselves.
1: Och vi väljer att lusta till här och öppna oss själv.
0: Lord, would you come and speak to us tonight?
1: Kom och tala till oss ikväll, Herre.
0: Just the way you can.
1: Spara så som du kan.
0: Pray it in Jesus name.
1: Be yes and all.
0: Friday evening or Friday is a very special calendar day, Easter Friday in the church worldwide.
1: Frutja dagur er ein særlig dagur í kirkjukalendaren. Um allan heimin.
0: As we are meeting here all over the world in different zone and times.
1: Og so vi møtast her og rundt um alla verðina í ymsum tøyar sonu.
0: People are coming together and celebrating what we call Good Friday.
1: So koma folk saman at feira det som vi kallar Good Friday, Lenge Friday.
0: And it's such an important event.
1: Og det er så omrørende hending.
0: And again, I am so thankful for Friday.
1: Og er så takksam for Friday.
0: Because if it wasn't for Friday, we would have never experienced the resurrection power of our Lord Jesus Christ.
1: Om det ikke var for Friday, så det aldri oppleva opprørsnar kraft herrans.
0: And tonight, if you can, and open your Bibles with me.
1: Så om kvalt, om du kunne lette Bibelen opp for meg.
0: We find ourselves tonight, and we're skipping a little bit of the events that has happened since this morning.
1: So we lay by sit the room nokra ting som hend i morgun.
0: So we are somewhere where Jesus is hanging on the cross.
1: Og við er her kvar Jesus hongra krossen.
0: And all of us know what has been happening up to now.
1: Og við vita nokk alt at er hend upp til nú.
0: There is a lot of people that sit at the foot of the cross and they are fighting over his clothes and dividing it.
1: Og her nek folk som rundt om krosset, de berges når man ser klær og bøyta det sønder og mittelsøen.
0: Somewhere there is the one that he loves so much, his mother.
1: Og han ses her det han som han elsker så nek, mamma hans herra.
0: Weeping.
1: Græt.
0: And on both sides of Jesus, we know it's two people that's hanging.
1: Og bare med Jesus videre der henger to ære personer.
0: And we find our story tonight in John chapter 19.
1: Og vi skulle finna sövna texten där i Johannes 19.
0: Verses 28, if we can read it in the Faroese Bible, verses 28.
1: Vers 28.
0: To verses 30.
1: Till 32.
0: So we have just been skipping a lot of the events.
1: So vi tillukas leipa om några ting någon.
0: And Jesus is hanging on the cross.
1: Och Jesus hänger på korset.
0: And we're picking it up from verse 28.
1: Och vi läser Johannes 19, 28. 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
0: And at this point, John is writing.
1: So skriver Johannes,
0: and he says, and that Jesus knew.
1: Han säger, Jesus visste
0: that by now everything has been completed.
1: And they were all fulfilled.
0: And I wonder, what is it that has been completed?
1: Och hur ska kvart är det som är fulfilled?
0: It's completed so that the scripture can become true.
1: Det är fullgjort så att skriften skulle bli verlig, gänga ut.
0: So that you and I can believe the word of the Lord.
1: Så du och jag kunde trycka för ord hans.
0: And then we read that how he's thirsty while he's hanging on the cross.
1: Och så läser vi då hur han är tystor medan han hänger här på korset.
0: And the Bible says, and they gave Jesus some cheap wine to wet his thirst.
1: Och Bibeln säger att det går någon bullet wine edik and slatchans ratosta
0: and he drank it
1: och han drack det
0: and then we read this just three words
1: Och så läser det sig tre år.
0: After he drank the wine.
1: Att han druckit det vin.
0: Jesus said.
1: Jesus säger,
0: as he hang on the cross. It's finished.
1: Jesus säger på hungra cross någon. Det är fullgjort.
0: It's finished.
1: Det är fullgjort.
0: I wonder if you have been meditating upon these words of Jesus when he hangs there and he says it's finished.
1: Vi hugsa det kan det ha hur viske hugsa vi sig ordna så Jesus säger han hungrar.
0: What on earth was he what was he talking about?
1: Vad tog han om?
0: What was he referring to?
1: Vad säger han till?
0: What was finished at this moment?
1: Vad var det som var fullgjort?
0: Now that word finished.
1: Det ordet finished, full judged.
0: Was not a new word when Jesus mentioned it.
1: Det var ikke nytt ord da Jesus sier det.
0: In fact, the Bible scholars tells us it was a common word.
1: Bibelgranskare vil fortelle dere at det var faktisk et vanlig ord.
0: In those days of Jesus, when the slaves was given a job to finish.
1: Og Jesus tog inn og tog i tre eller fikk et arbeid å utføre.
0: And when it's a difficult job.
1: Og det var en tørfer oppgave.
0: When they have completed the job.
1: Da det var full just a leo.
0: They would turn to the master.
1: Så vende seg til masteren.
0: And says, it is finished.
1: Og så sa de til full just.
0: So when Jesus uttered this word, they understood something about what he was saying.
1: Så da Jesus sier det, så visste de nok om hvert det var som han sier.
0: But also part of this was Jesus' last word.
1: Men jeg tror også nok at det er det sørste som han sier.
0: But what I want to say to you tonight, it was not the end of him.
1: Men jeg vil gjerne fortelle deg, det er ikke det sørste.
0: Are you not happy for
1: that? Jeg håper noe, er du ikke glad for det?
0: When he said it's finished.
1: Han sier det er fullgjort.
0: It was never the meaning that it's the end of it.
1: So var det ikke meningen, at nå det var enden.
0: Jesus wasn't saying that it is finished and I surrender to Satan.
1: Jesus säger inte det är fullgjort och nu är jag med till Satan.
0: Jesus wasn't referring to Satan that has finally won and now he's hanging on the cross.
1: Jesus visste inte till att Satan har äntligen vunnit och nu hänger han på korset.
0: It wasn't a final surrender.
1: Det var inte en senaste evighet.
0: Man, how happy am I tonight?
1: Och så mycket glad för det.
0: How many of you are happy that it wasn't the final?
1: Cuz jag tycker ni är glada för att det inte var änden.
0: Because we would have left with nothing.
1: Du vet att du stay efter vi angång.
0: If it was final words and it was the end of Jesus and he surrendered to the devil.
1: Men hetta var det sista och han ivgav sig till djävulen.
0: We would have never experienced the resurrection power.
1: Så att vi då angång det uppleva uppresna krafterna.
0: So I'm so happy that it wasn't the finish.
1: Så är så glad att det inte var änden.
0: And I want to take you tonight with me and open a little bit up. What was it that Jesus really said?
1: So we for Luca at hitches now at the crowd as Jesus will say.
0: So yes, his mission on earth was finished.
1: So yeah, hans eller Michel när gör när var Leo fullgjort.
0: So he was going to die.
1: Han för att dotcha.
0: But it wasn't the end of Jesus. We know that.
1: Men det var inte änden av Jesus. Det vet vi.
0: But he says to his father and those around him, it is completed. I have finished the job that you have given me.
1: Men han ser vi färger sjön och tar den omsätt till er fullgjort I have just litna till uppgåna som I hej.
0: And if we want to understand what he finished.
1: Och vi vill skilja kvart det som han har fullgjort.
0: We have to travel tonight very far back to Genesis.
1: Så må vi färra halt efter första Moseboken kväll.
0: So if you can and you can open your Bibles in the book of Genesis chapter 3.
1: Så det kan oss slå upp på första Moseboken kapitel 3.
0: So that we can get the picture of what Jesus was really actually saying.
1: Så vi kan skilja så mynten kvart Jesus vill säga.
0: Now we know that when we read the beginning of Genesis.
1: Vi vet att vi läser början av första boken.
0: Jesus created everything.
1: Så skapade Jesus allt.
0: And he has this beautiful intimate relationship with man.
1: Och han är rätt verkra underfulla förhållande relationerna vi människor.
0: And Grace will be talking tomorrow about it. How can we have this intimate relationship with God?
1: Och Grace för oss sen under morgon hur ska vi ha det intima förhållande vi god?
0: How can we talk to him?
1: Hur ska vi tala med honom?
0: And know that he's with us.
1: Och vet att han är med oss.
0: Well, Adam and Eve had the privilege.
1: Ja, men Adam och Eva, de hade tagit fram
0: och kärna. And the Bible talks about how often they will walk in the cool of the night or perhaps the morning with Jesus.
1: Och där ständer att de gingo en kväll där spacerar till ett morgon och ska samma vid Jesus.
0: And I can just imagine.
1: Och jag kan bara imagine det.
0: The garden is beautiful.
1: A garden är fantastisk att vara.
0: But because they're going to walk with Jesus, they can't wait for every morning to meet him at a certain place.
1: Men när det skulle gänga till Jesus så kunde de ju bo jätte lika som att I was staying as like gänga så med Jesus.
0: And one morning when Jesus was walking again,
1: I marked that Jesus gick efter.
0: This is what we hear and recorded.
1: Och så är det här som vi söker.
0: Genesis chapter 3 verses 8.
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0: So this particular morning Jesus is walking and he is looking forward to meet Adam and Eve.
1: Så Jesus kommer han gläds till att möta Adam och Eva.
0: And the Bible says when the men Adam and Eve heard Jesus, they were so sensitive they could feel the presence of God.
1: Och vi såg att ta han kallade upp till Adam så var det så sensitivt det mesta lika som närvaro Guds.
0: They could hear the voice of God in the garden.
1: They heard the Guds röst i hagen i garden.
0: And when they heard that God was coming, they were hiding.
1: Och när de hörde att Gud kom så kräckvade de.
0: And they were hiding from the presence of God.
1: De kräckvade för Guds närvaro.
0: And among the trees in the garden.
1: Och mittlen tröjen i garden.
0: And then in verse 9.
1: Och så vers 9.
0: Man, I love God.
1: Ja, så gott.
0: And in verse 9.
1: Och vers 9.
0: God is speaking.
1: Så ta så gott.
0: But the Lord God called out.
1: Men Herren Gud ropade ut.
0: To the men.
1: Till människan.
0: Referring to Adam and Eve.
1: Så till Adam och Eva.
0: Where are you?
1: Var är det?
0: And one of the timeless questions that we find in the Bible that never has an end.
1: Och en av de två läsa spurning då som vi finner i Bibeln som angår det ändar.
0: Is this question?
1: It is a spurning.
0: It's the question that Jesus want to ask you tonight.
1: Det spurning som Jesus vill spyrja dig kunde kvar.
0: Before we do anything.
1: Är vi gira närka?
0: Where are you?
1: Var är du?
0: Wilson, where are you?
1: Wilson, var är du?
0: Jacob, where are you?
1: Jacob, var är du?
0: Jeffrey, where are you?
1: Jeffrey, var är du?
0: Grace. And it's a question that is timeless.
1: Och transporten går smet hur läs.
0: It's a question relevant tonight for Pharaoh.
1: Och transporten går smet vi kommande kväll för föring.
0: Where are you?
1: Kvärstu.
0: Are you at the place where God can meet with you?
1: Är du en stark för Gud kan mötas med dig?
0: Are you hiding from the presence of God?
1: Eller check vad du för Guds närvaro.
0: Have you perhaps discovered
1: Hey, du kanske funnit hav
0: what Adam and Eve discovered.
1: Det som Adam och Eva funnit hav.
0: So they're hiding.
1: So they're crying.
0: And God is calling.
1: Och Gud ropar.
0: Where are you?
1: Kvar är det?
0: And here's what they answer God.
1: But here it doesn't answer.
0: I heard your voice in the garden.
1: Jag hörde dina röst i garden, svaran.
0: And I was afraid.
1: Och jag var bängen.
0: Because I was naked.
1: To even action.
0: And so we hide ourselves.
1: Och så vi kräckva oss.
0: Now, think about it.
1: Hugs om det.
0: They have been walking with Jesus, with God, all the time.
1: De har gått med Jesus och vi går till alla dagar.
0: Every morning.
1: Från morgon.
0: And they have never been naked.
1: Och de har aldrig varit nakna.
0: And this particular morning.
1: Och akkurat den här morgonen.
0: They discover that they are naked.
1: Så finner de att de är nakna.
0: And it forces God to ask the question.
1: Och det tvingar Gud att spyrja den spurningen.
0: Who told you that you are naked?
1: Hvem har fortalt dig att du är nakna?
0: Who told you that you are naked?
1: Hvem hur fortalt att hon är.
0: Who told you that you are not good enough for the presence of God?
1: Hur fortalt det att du är gå nog till närvaro Guds?
0: Who told you that you are not worthy?
1: Hur fortalt det att du är värd? Eller värd?
0: Because I have been walking with you all the time.
1: Du jag inte så visst att låta dig.
0: And there was no problem.
1: Och det är svårt att trubbla.
0: And so Jesus finally in the New Testament.
1: So Jesus now in the New Testament.
0: He's now hanging on the cross.
1: So hung on the cross and on.
0: Ever since the Garden of Eden.
1: Lucas here in Eden's Hava.
0: Because all of a sudden man has lost the intimacy with God.
1: Du nu har du människa knappt mist intimitet
0: med Gud. And between man and God there is now this big gap.
1: Och mellan människa och Gud är en stor gap.
0: And so God is longing when we read the Old Testament to restore this beautiful relationship.
1: Så Gud då läser jag alltså men the longest efter att få det förhållandet på plats efter.
0: And Easter is about this beautiful relationship.
1: Och påsken är om akkurat detta.
0: That God wants to restore.
1: Så Gud inser att göra gott.
0: So that we don't feel that he's up in the air sitting there.
1: Så vi inte känner att han är också så här uppe i luften och sitter där uppe.
0: Because that's the feeling of many of us.
1: Det är så jag snäck välkom uppleva det.
0: That God is far, he's up there.
1: Att Gud är längt där uppe i ångstas.
0: Ever since of this incident in the garden, God is trying to build a bridge between him and man.
1: Look at Sian is handish now we call us man to so good runt att bygga en brick för mellan människa och sig själva.
0: He wants to destroy that very gap that has removed us from the presence of God.
1: Han är en lecture så janna när skillna som kommer med människa Gud.
0: And the way God has created us
1: Och Martha så som Gud har skapat oss.
0: That we need the presence of God.
1: Är vi då Gud bruk för Guds
0: närvaro? How many of you need the presence of God?
1: Vi behöver då bruk för Guds närvaro.
0: Oh, thank you so much Faroe Islands.
1: Tack för det. För jag.
0: Even if you haven't put up your hand.
1: Skulle ni ska runt nu.
0: We have been made for the presence of the living God.
1: Så är vi skapt till närvaro vi in live on the Gud.
0: And ever since God is finding a way.
1: Och Lucas är en god hulka som funnit en väg.
0: And if you have done a Bible school,
1: und höre ihr Bibelschule,
0: and then you will find out then all the chapters and books that comes and follow.
1: Och så finner du alla de böckerna kapitlarna som kommer.
0: It's very bloody.
1: Det är liksom blod.
0: It's offerings.
1: Det är offer.
0: It's sheep.
1: Det är hejor
0: that they have to offer.
1: Som de måste offra
0: in order to restore.
1: För att göra i ordan efter.
0: To go into the holiest of holies.
1: För att komma ut till allra heligaste.
0: And it was never enough.
1: Men det var aldrig nog.
0: It couldn't fill the gap.
1: Det kunde inte fylla sig gömna.
0: And eventually we read in John 3:16.
1: Och ländan så i Johannes 3:16 läser vi.
0: And we're coming to this part of the scripture.
1: Och vi kommer till denna part av skriften.
0: And for God so loved the world.
1: Ty så älskar Gud världen.
0: That he had to send his only begotten son.
1: Att han gav sin enda son.
0: To this world.
1: Till den här världen.
0: And it was okay when Jesus was on the earth.
1: Och det var okej när Jesus var på jorden.
0: But it's that one day when he turns around to his disciples.
1: Men den enda dagen han vände sig till lärjungarna.
0: And he says, hey, the son of man has to go to Jerusalem.
1: Och säger, hej, människosonen måste fara till Jerusalem.
0: And I love Peter.
1: Och jag är Peter.
0: And Peter turned around.
1: Ja, så Peter, det Peter
0: vänder sig. I rebuke you.
1: Och säger Jesus, nej.
0: Don't talk like that.
1: Inte då så läs.
0: Do you know what you are saying?
1: Vad ska du säga?
0: Jerusalem means the cross.
1: Jerusalem, det måste cross det.
0: Jerusalem means violence.
1: Det måste hash.
0: Jerusalem means death.
1: Det måste dö.
0: And so Peter was thinking the way we were thinking.
1: Så Peter han också så som vi nog också.
0: Jesus turned to Peter.
1: Jesus vänder sig till Peter.
0: And he didn't say, "Oh, Peter, the one that I love so much."
1: Han säger ja, Peter, du som jag älskar så mycket.
0: I know you love me.
1: Jag vet att du älskar mig.
0: That's why you speak like that.
1: Du vet att du talar så läs.
0: No, what did Jesus say to Peter?
1: Jesus?
0: I can't hear you. Help me. What did he say?
1: Hjälp mig, kan säga.
0: Get behind me, Satan.
1: För att rumma Satan.
0: Because what you are asking me to do
1: It doesn't to be me, Jera.
0: It's not according to the will of the Father.
1: Er ischje at the vilja fashions.
0: And today, He hangs on the cross.
1: Och i det hänger han på korset.
0: Of course we symbolize it and we just think about it. He's no longer there, we know that.
1: Ja, vi Sean vi huxar då nu som om vi där är.
0: And when he said,
1: och han säger,
0: listen to this.
1: Hör det, hör det.
0: When he said it's finished.
1: Och han säger till fullgjort.
0: He was reaching back to Adam.
1: Så för han höll åter till Adam.
0: He was moving back to the garden.
1: Han för åter till Edens hava.
0: Where the gap happened.
1: För rejection is a shield now
0: recall. And through his death.
1: Rejection so in deja.
0: The death that we celebrate tonight.
1: Deja som vi firar kväll.
0: He used his life.
1: Han brukte sitt liv.
0: To build the bridge.
1: La bitcha na bridge.
0: And from that day on.
1: Och från här sen där jag kommer iväg.
0: Doesn't have to be separated from God.
1: So we as men no longer reach.
0: We can walk over the bridge.
1: Vi kan gå genom brunnen.
0: Where we can be intimate with him.
1: Så vi kan vara intima med
0: honom. And that we can feel the presence of God.
1: Och komma förla Guds närvaro och vara tätt vid honom.
0: You should say amen at this point.
1: Vi borde sagt amen då.
0: Because I'm telling you good news.
1: Det fortæller dig god nyhed.
0: You don't have to feel that you are far from him.
1: Du behöver inte känna som att du är långt bort från honom.
0: It was at this moment when he said it's finished.
1: Det är så löften han säger till fullgjort.
0: He was declaring to the Father.
1: Han kunde säga vid Fadern.
0: The mission that you have sent me to earth.
1: Att han mission att du sent mig till jorden.
0: The job that I had to do.
1: Uppgåvan som jag hade.
0: The bridge that I had to build.
1: Bryggan som jag skulle bygga.
0: I have finished it.
1: Hon är Leo.
0: From now on.
1: From now on,
0: everyone
1: so kan att
0: can come over.
1: Kom i rum.
0: You don't have to slaughter a sheep.
1: Det behöver inte att offra ett lamm.
0: Isn't that good?
1: Är det gott?
0: I know in Faroe Islands you have lots of sheep.
1: Jag vet att det är något man säger för dig.
0: And boy, they look fat.
1: Och då ser de fett ut.
0: And I'm driving past and I'm thinking, oh, they will be tasting nice.
1: Jag kör förbi och säger, oh, det smakar väl.
0: But we don't have to slaughter.
1: Men vi behöver inte att.
0: Jesus fulfilled what yes. The devil was stealing from us in the garden.
1: Jesus fulfilled the task on Jesus stole from us.
0: And so tonight the good news.
1: So go to you tonight.
0: How many of you want to hear some good news?
1: Think I think we'll hear a good news.
0: Are you ready?
1: Are you clear?
0: Must I tell it to you now or must I hold it back?
1: Ska fortälja nu eller boja?
0: Now. Yeah, it comes.
1: Det kommer.
0: I want to even say it in Faroese.
1: Vill gärna säga det först kom.
0: Can I?
1: Kan det?
0: Yeah. Can you speak? In fact, the gap between you and God.
1: Gapen mellan dig och Gud
0: can be overcome.
1: Kan bli tagen bort. Vunnen.
0: If you
1: until
0: make that decision tonight.
1: Take us out in a quilt.
0: You don't have to feel he's far.
1: Du behöver inte känna att han är långt bort.
0: He's here.
1: Han är här.
0: Because of the blood. And because of his death.
1: På grund av blodet och det han sa.
0: All you need to do tonight.
1: Allt som du ska göra ikväll.
0: Listen to me.
1: Offeringar hör jag.
0: All you need to do tonight.
1: Ta ena så du ska göra ikväll.
0: You just need to accept the offer.
1: Du ska bara ta emot det som
0: offer. Which offer that do you need to accept?
1: Vilket offer att du behöver ta emot?
0: The offer of his death.
1: Offer av hans död.
0: All you need to say to him tonight.
1: Och när sås ska se även ikväll.
0: God thank you.
1: God tack.
0: That you died for me.
1: Att du dog för mig.
0: And in dying for me.
1: Och vi har dött för mig.
0: That I can come close to you.
1: Så kan jag komma tätt nära till dig.
0: You have removed the gap.
1: Och du tjänar en skillnad än denna borster.
0: You have removed the gap that Satan brought.
1: Du tjänar en skillnad än borster som Satan skapat.
0: And oh, if you can open your Bibles in Romans chapter 5.
1: Vi ska lucka kan färre Bibeln till Romarbrevet 5.
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0: Romans chapter 5 verses 8.
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0: Let's read it.
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0: Come on one more time.
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0: When I was lying on that street that you heard me telling you yesterday.
1: Ta illa det gottna som jag fortalde kan om i jar.
0: And I was smelling and lost.
1: Och jag luktade illa och jag var vilstor.
0: I was not even good enough for my own people.
1: Jag var inte god nog mot äkta folk.
0: And then the apostle Paul reminds us.
1: Och så minner aposteln Paulus oss om.
0: He says, Wilson.
1: Han säger Wilson.
0: And while you lived in your sin.
1: Medan du lived ut i din synd.
0: While you were still a sinner.
1: Medan du än var en syndare.
0: He died for you.
1: Så dog han för dig.
0: There is nothing that you have to do tonight.
1: Det är inte du ska göra ikväll.
0: But just to accept
1: and bear to come out
0: this gift of God.
1: His gåva från Gud.
0: Because he has finished the task.
1: Du han har fullföljt uppgiften.
0: He has cancelled the debt.
1: Han har strykat skulderna.
0: We don't have to do and pay anything.
1: Vi behöver inte att rinda märka.
0: I love Easter.
1: I älskar påsken.
0: Because God paid everything for us.
1: To Gud rinda I allt för oss.
0: He made it possible.
1: Han gjorde det möjligt.
0: That we can forgive.
1: Att vi kan förlåta.
0: He made it possible that we will be able to embrace other people that don't like us.
1: Han gjorde det möjligt att vi kan ta emot de andra folken som inte dömer oss.
0: He made the ground around the cross level that every color and every culture can come and bow and accept this beautiful gift.
1: Han gjorde så att öknen runt om korsen där var jävna så att alla mentaner alla huvudledare alla kunde komma och tillbe honom där.
0: And I remember there's a people group in South Africa that's very racist.
1: We mean there in Atterbury Africa South Africa som är öle rasistisk.
0: And this it's a political party.
1: They're a political flocker.
0: But they believe that they are Christians.
1: And they think that they are Christian.
0: And I remember they stood up in the television.
1: It means they stood up on the show.
0: And on public television.
1: Allmänna sjönvarpa.
0: In South Africa they said this.
1: In South Africa
0: they said this. They said all black people are equal like animals.
1: They said that all mixed folk are some djur.
0: The leader of this party stood up on television on a Sunday.
1: Lawyer is flushing himself from a show up on Sunday.
0: And he says all black people are equal to animals.
1: Han säger att mixed folk är som lika som djur.
0: That we have no worth.
1: Vi har inte värde.
0: And all they need to do with us.
1: Och då enda så det är lugera vi och kon.
0: They need to drive us into the sea.
1: Är korrekt nu du checkfen.
0: And I remember I was leading a team, an outreach team.
1: I mean this a lot the I time so where out them.
0: And we went to this one city in South Africa.
1: We've heard in the boy in South Africa.
0: And of course we knew it was the suburb was a white suburb.
1: Och så vi visste att det är ner första året till boyen var en sak kvitor.
0: And I was still with Youth with the Mission.
1: We were in the Youth with the Mission.
0: And I remember this day we arrived in this place.
1: We minns on the day we came to the Sahara.
0: And we begin to advertise.
1: We började att lysa.
0: That we will have Friday evening in the city hall.
1: Och vi får ha vår fredagkväll där. We know as on Sahara.
0: We will have drama and worship and dances.
1: Vi får drama och låtsang och dans.
0: And I was leading a big team.
1: Vi ledde det största teamet, största
0: teamet. We were about 120 together.
1: Vi var 120 av oss.
0: And I was leading the team.
1: Vi ledde det hela.
0: And most of the team were black white people except four of people of color. I was one of them.
1: Och de flesta var kvita och de några av oss var.
0: So we were 120.
1: Vi var 120 av oss.
0: And four people of color.
1: Fyra,
0: including me. And I was leading the team.
1: We lot yet hold.
0: And on Thursday afternoon, no morning.
1: Has morgon.
0: There's a telephone call that came.
1: So ringe telefonen.
0: And we are busy praying for Friday evening because we will have a huge youth meeting.
1: Vi der upp dich nå be för fridag den då vi det har störst ungdomsmöte.
0: And one of the people come and call me and said somebody wants to talk to you.
1: Uncle Jim Rettmarshir, Uncle will talk with them.
0: So I went to the telephone.
1: So if her little phone.
0: And I said hi, this is Wilson speaking.
1: Is he here Wilson som då säger?
0: And it was the leader of this political group.
1: Och det var ledaren i den politiska flocken.
0: They very racist.
1: Öle rasistiska.
0: They wear certain uniform.
1: De gäng går ju nu som uniformer.
0: And they model themselves on Hitler.
1: Och de ligger som hitcha upp till Hitler.
0: They always carry guns.
1: Och de gäng alltid vid revolver.
0: And I pick up the phone.
1: I tar telefonen.
0: I said good morning, this is Wilson speaking.
1: Is it good morning, Wilson?
0: And I was speaking in Afrikaans.
1: We told say Afrikaans.
0: And then I had this thick voice on the other side.
1: Och så hej is here chukkur att nå in den town.
0: He says I heard that you are coming tomorrow night to our hall.
1: I hör att ni kommer i andra kväll här till lockara.
0: I just want to warn you.
1: If ever over
0: If there is any black people coming,
1: om nokkur misk for koma,
0: that you will be in trouble.
1: So er det true black.
0: And I am leading the team.
1: Og er leie til holdet.
0: I am the black man he's talking to.
1: Og er den svarte mæren, den mørke mæren han da sa vi.
0: Says, we don't want you black people in that hall.
1: Han sier, vi vil ikke ha at det kommer mørke folk her i oss i hattene.
0: And I put the phone down.
1: Vi lest telefonen her.
0: Oh, Jesus.
1: Oh, Jesus.
0: Have mercy on this black man.
1: How nice you, Brenda, mørke man.
0: And I was thinking, what do I do?
1: Og jeg husker, Jeria.
0: And I thought, the best thing is to go and pray first.
1: Jeg husker, det beste er til å be først.
0: So I didn't want to tell the team.
1: So er jo å fortelle jeg holdt den da.
0: So I walked away and I pray.
1: So if I were to look at bush door,
0: I said, God, you know I'm leading the team.
1: Is he good to watch the lawyer to hold
0: them? And I know these people, they will kill us.
1: Og if ten is watching them for drepa.
0: What must I do?
1: Hva skal jeg gjøre?
0: I said, speak to me.
1: Tosa vi meg.
0: I want to hear your voice.
1: Jeg vil høre din rød.
0: Now you must be careful.
1: Du må danse
0: if you want to hear the voice of God.
1: Du må danse etter hvis du vil høre Guds
0: røst. Because he will speak to you.
1: Det han vil at tosa vite.
0: And God spoke to me.
1: Og Gud tosa vi meg.
0: He says, yeah, my son.
1: Han sier, ja, sonen min.
0: He says, no, I want you to go tomorrow.
1: Han sier, no, ja, jeg vil ha this little
0: I said, what?
1: He said, ja.
0: And God says, no, I want you to go with the team.
1: Og Gud sier, ja, jeg vil ha this
0: little family. I said, but they said, no black people.
1: Men de satt og andre mysk folk,
0: sier. And God says, no, go.
1: Nei, men fair, sier
0: So I called the whole team together.
1: Så røpte jeg alt lige sammen. Man.
0: I told them.
1: Jeg fortalte dem om.
0: And of course, now they're starting to pray.
1: Og nu begynner de å be, ja.
0: And oh, you can feel the roof is shaking.
1: Og du hører, føler at det ikke ristes.
0: Everybody knows this group in South Africa.
1: Og du kjenner den der flotten i South Africa.
0: And I call my black brothers to me.
1: Og jeg råper mine myske brøver til meg.
0: And I spoke to them one side.
1: Og jeg tar seg vidt deg.
0: I said, I just want you to know
1: you'll be how to convince that, say,
0: that I cannot take responsibility for you if you come tomorrow.
1: At ek say but ek kan ikkje ta kvar at kom visst det kommer morgon.
0: Because I think this is serious.
1: Så jeg held det er oversamt.
0: But I want you to know that I'm going.
1: Men eg vil ha deg til å vite at eg fer.
0: But I give you permission to stay.
1: Men eg gjev deg kon live til at vera verant.
0: And they look at me.
1: Då hejde meg.
0: They said if you go, we go.
1: Og det sier vi stod først, så fer vi.
0: That's dangerous.
1: Det er vandavig.
0: And so I went to the team.
1: So if I were to hold that,
0: I said, we all go.
1: Jeg sier vi fer alt.
0: And then God gave me an idea.
1: Så gav Gud meg et hoskott.
0: Many years when I got saved, I read the book of Andrew Murray that was smuggling the Bibles into China.
1: Når jeg etter jeg ble kristen, så leser jeg om Andrew, bror Andrew, som smugglet bøybler inn i Kina.
0: And I thought, I'm going to smuggle our black people into the hall before they see us.
1: Og eg hugsa, if I smuggla okkar dem sko og okkar halda inn og eg ser hellna og
0: så jokk. So the meeting started at 6.
1: So møtet til byrja klokka 6.
0: But I told everybody we will go at 2.
1: Men eg seir vi at vi fer klokka 2.
0: And then we parked the bus in front of the door.
1: Så parkerer bussen fram for horna.
0: We all 120 we walk in.
1: Vi 120 fuck vi gang at lin.
0: And we had our lunch there.
1: Vi der ut og frokost der.
0: And we pray.
1: We be yourself.
0: We practice.
1: We train now.
0: And then the people started to arrive.
1: Och så började folk komma.
0: And I could hear we are in the back of the hall with the curtain.
1: Vi där och liksom att oss i hallen vi en gardin.
0: And I can hear the people are coming in.
1: Vi hörde folk som kom in.
0: And 5 minutes before maybe 5 or 10 minutes before the meeting,
1: och 5 minuter touch monster iron muscle here.
0: I told the team that I'm going to protect all the Africans. We're not going to be part of the dramas and the songs.
1: So see if you're very all Afrikaner, we're each over a pastry or drama in Sanchino.
0: But 10 minutes before time.
1: Men touch me through it.
0: God says no, you must everybody must be part.
1: So see God, no. This all
0: And I'm the leader.
1: We are loyal.
0: And remember they don't want black people in the room.
1: Och minst de vill inte ha oss var
0: så. So I went to the team.
1: So if her till
0: hold that. I said listen, I want you to know. All of us will be part.
1: This will be that we will be for all of us.
0: And we will do everything the way we practice it.
1: We forget all those with our trainer.
0: And the first item.
1: The first one.
0: It's the black guys.
1: The first one is the Mishko.
0: That's going to perform.
1: So it's going to open up the hall in front.
0: And the people told us not to.
1: Well, fashion said to noi, it's together.
0: And then the curtains went open.
1: Och så fick gardinen där upp.
0: And as the curtains went open.
1: Och som där öppnast.
0: I stepped forward.
1: Så trätte jag fram.
0: And as I stepped forward there was about 500 people.
1: Och som jag trätte fram här var det 500 folk.
0: They were all white.
1: They were all kvit.
0: And they were all wearing their uniforms.
1: Och de var alla i sin uniform.
0: Of course the men.
1: Men in there.
0: And they all had their guns.
1: Och de hade revolver.
0: I was so happy I'm black.
1: Jag var så glad för att jag var mörk.
0: Nobody could see the fear on my face.
1: Och jag såg ett annat min ansikte.
0: And when the curtains went open,
1: with gardiner för upp,
0: and I stepped to the front.
1: Och jag trädde fram.
0: God told me to tell my testimony.
1: Så säger Gud fortällt ett vittnesbörd.
0: I haven't planned it.
1: Jag har inte planlagt det.
0: And they are shocked.
1: Och de är chockerade.
0: And in Afrikaans I said good evening.
1: Och afrikaans så säger god kväll,
0: but nobody was talking.
1: Nej, ingen då.
0: Of course they didn't want the black people.
1: De sa att de inte skulle.
0: And the first item is all the black guys.
1: Och det första jag skrev var att vi misko.
0: And then I start to tell my testimony.
1: Och så börjar jag fortälla mitt vittnesbörd.
0: 4 minutes.
1: 4 minuter.
0: What God has done in my life.
1: Det är så god du just min liv.
0: The whole hall is quiet.
1: Och alla var fredliga.
0: And I want to cut the story.
1: Och if I get.
0: And we did all the dramas and everything.
1: We did the drama after them.
0: But we were not allowed to go and pray for them and speak to them.
1: Men vi var vi gick inte lov för att tosa vet och be för dem.
0: Because we were black.
1: We were mishk.
0: And so I said to the team.
1: So say we hold that.
0: Let's just sit here in front of the stage.
1: Låt oss bara sitta här framför.
0: We will do intercession for the team. The rest of the team they walking around the people.
1: So kunde vi ta förbön och resten till som gänga runt med folket.
0: And I was sitting here looking to the back of the hall.
1: Och jag satt här och hukte liksom efter i höllan.
0: And my friends their eyes were closed.
1: Och vinden som var en som var attlan
0: på. And my eyes was closed.
1: Och min är blunda jag.
0: And we praying that God will use them.
1: Och vi ber om att Gud ska bruka dig.
0: And then the next moment I feel like God the Holy Spirit told me to open my eyes.
1: Och så nästa natten så kände som Helige Ande säger låt ögonen öppna ögonen så där.
0: And as I opened my eyes.
1: Och så mig öppnade mina ögon.
0: Right in the back.
1: Halt där efter.
0: Was a man. When I opened my eyes he stood up.
1: Ta remember efter han reser sig upp.
0: And he's pointing his finger to me.
1: Och han pekar åt mig.
0: And he's walking to me.
1: Och så gick han fram.
0: And I knew he's coming to me.
1: Och vad han kom till mig.
0: But my friends their eyes are closed.
1: Men vinden jag har tagit blunda.
0: They praying.
1: Och de ber.
0: And then he came and stood right where you are.
1: Så kom han stilla sig på där.
0: And he looked at me.
1: Han hukte åt mig.
0: And he said to me, come here.
1: Han sa kom hit.
0: And I stood up without thinking.
1: Och jag sprang upp utan huxa.
0: And I followed him.
1: Och för att han åkte.
0: And he went outside.
1: Han för ut.
0: And he went behind the hall in the dark.
1: Han för efter rummet hela i mörkret.
0: Exactly, that's how I felt.
1: Ja, så
0: spännande. And he went and stood at the wall in the dark.
1: Och så stod han sig vet ju någon här i mörkret någon.
0: And I remember when I went and stood in front of him.
1: Och minns det stod framför honom.
0: I then remember.
1: Så minns det.
0: I never told my friends and my colleagues where I'm going.
1: Så minns det jag fortalde om ganska min vän och kvällfest.
0: Nobody knew I was outside.
1: Och de visste inte varför.
0: Because they still praying with their eyes closed.
1: Det är så en blunda och bevo.
0: I am standing with a man with a gun.
1: Är det en man med en revolver på sig?
0: And it's dark.
1: Och det är mörkt.
0: And now all of a sudden my lifestyle of the street is coming back to me.
1: Och nu började jag liksom huxa efter om Louis har gått.
0: Because I was part of gangsters.
1: Jag var pastor av band.
0: Before I knew Jesus.
1: Och jag kände Jesus.
0: And now my mind is going. This man will kill you.
1: Och nu började jag huxa is man för att dräpa dig.
0: And it's dark.
1: Och det är mörkt.
0: And it's silence.
1: Och det är stilt.
0: And my hands is loose.
1: Och händerna kommer
0: lösa. And I'm watching his hands.
1: Och he just runs around them.
0: You need to be wise.
1: Du måste vara klok, Louis.
0: And then he speaks.
1: Och så tosar han.
0: He didn't know my name.
1: Han visste inte mitt namn.
0: And it's dark and he look at me.
1: Och det mörkt han ser mig.
0: And he says, "What's your name?"
1: Han säger, "Vad heter du?"
0: And man, I got such a fright.
1: Och jag blev så benjen.
0: I said, "What's your name?"
1: He says, "Vad heter du?"
0: Of course you have to treat him back the way.
1: Du måste behandla efter.
0: And then he told me his name.
1: Så berättade han mig
0: själv. His surname was Van der Merwe.
1: Van der Merwe, vad han heter nu?
0: Van der Merwe.
1: Van der Merwe. Efter namn John.
0: In South Africa we grew up when you hear that name.
1: Och i Sydafrika då växer upp och hör detta namn,
0: you will be dead.
1: Så är du död.
0: We know they hated black people.
1: Vi vet att de hatar mörka folk.
0: And I told him my name.
1: Vi fortalde honom namn.
0: I said my name is Wilson.
1: Is you Ed Wilson.
0: And then he starts to talk.
1: Så börjar han att tala.
0: And I want to come back to this message.
1: Och jag vill komma till det där budskapet.
0: And there in the dark.
1: Och här i mörkret någon.
0: He looked at me.
1: Så hickar han på mig.
0: And he says, "You know why I called you outside?"
1: Was the queer up to the tom?
0: I said no, I don't know.
1: Is he Neuwich?
0: He says when you went up on the stage.
1: Han sier, ta to først opp på pallen.
0: We didn't expect black people to be there.
1: Så vantar vi ikke mørk folk å være.
0: He says I was shocked because we warned you not to come.
1: Jeg ble sjokkeret, og du vet over at du kan ikke komme.
0: He says, but when you started to share your testimony.
1: Men da du begynte å døyle til henne søve til vittnesbord.
0: He said, it was the first time I saw Jesus in a black man.
1: Så var det første vi sa Jesus i en muskel mann.
0: He says, and the reason why I call you outside.
1: Og grunnen til å be til jeg kom ut hjem.
0: He says, because I want that same Jesus that's in you.
1: Du vill ha den samma Jesus som är ute här.
0: And then he puts his arms upon my shoulder.
1: Så kan han hända när han här när kommer.
0: And I could feel his crying.
1: Vi följer att han gråter.
0: And there in the back of a hall.
1: Och här attan för Jesus hallarna.
0: The very thing that Jesus died for.
1: Det akkurat här som Jesus dog för.
0: Is happening in the dark.
1: Det händer i mörkret.
0: Two people that hate each other. In South Africa.
1: Två folk som hatar varandra i South Africa.
0: Comes together.
1: Kommer samman.
0: Because at the foot of the cross there is room for everybody.
1: Två vid korsens fot här är rum för alla.
0: At the foot of the cross it doesn't matter if you speak Danish or Afrikaans or English.
1: Två vid korsen är det lika mycket och tar sig ängsla dans till Afrikaans.
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1: At la miskor la svartor la leosa.
0: At the foot of the cross.
1: We cross it.
0: Jesus built a bridge.
1: Har byggt Jesus en
0: bro. So that we can experience forgiveness.
1: Så vi kan uppleva frid.
0: That we can experience one another.
1: Så vi kan uppleva varandra.
0: So that the life that he wants us to live.
1: Så det liv som han önskar vi ska leva.
0: We can experience.
1: Tack om du vill uppleva.
0: And he holds me.
1: Och han håller mig.
0: And he's crying.
1: Han gråter.
0: And as he's crying.
1: Och medan han gråter,
0: it was like the heavens open.
1: Så det små man himmelen öppnast.
0: And I heard God saying,
1: we heard a good say.
0: My son Wilson.
1: Son Wilson.
0: And I want you to listen to what God said to me that evening.
1: Och hör vad Gud sa till mig den kvällen.
0: My son Wilson.
1: Son Wilson.
0: You must never judge people based on their outward.
1: Du ska aldrig döma folk utifrån hur de ser ut.
0: You were looking at the color of this man.
1: Du hukte efter farven hos mannen.
0: You were looking at the gun that he had.
1: Du hukte efter revolvern som han hade.
0: But inside of him,
1: men innan honom
0: was a little boy that wanted to meet me.

0: vita.
1: They will kick me out.
0: So take them out.
1: He says, but can you pray for me?
0: Men kan du be för mig?
1: I want to accept Jesus.
0: Jag vill ta emot Jesus.
1: Oh my friends, you don't know what I'm saying to you tonight.
0: Och vi när dit vi diskuterar för
1: det. This is the power of the cross.
0: Hette är kraften.
1: This is the celebration that we celebrate.
0: Hette det som vi firar.
1: That Jesus has made a way for us.
0: Att Jesus har gjort en
1: väg. That tonight you can come to him.
0: Att du kväll kan du komma till
1: honom. And you can find him.
0: Och du kan finna han.
1: And I prayed with him.
0: We bear some of you know.
1: And he accepted Jesus.
0: Want to come out Jesus.
1: And he hugs me in the dark.
0: Want klemma mig i mörkret.
1: And here's what he said to me.
0: Och så säger han detta.
1: He looked at me and he says, Wilson.
0: Han säger Wilson.
1: I want to invite you to come to my house.
0: Il gärna bjuda komma till hem till mig.
1: When can I come in and pick you up?
0: När kan du komma efter dig?
1: I said Wednesday I'm free.
0: Is he has make the entire free.
1: And then on Wednesday.
0: Och så make där.
1: He never told his wife who's coming.
0: Han är ung för att komma just like för att komma.
1: On Wednesday he told his wife,
0: "Meet the for dinner come just like."
1: I have a visitor coming.
0: If I ingest,
1: I want you to prepare a meal.
0: I will have to just and a malt clear.
1: I want you to listen to the story.
0: Och hur är servern?
1: His wife, she also hated black people.
0: Konan ser hon hata jag är mysk för.
1: But he didn't know how to tell her.
0: Han visste inte hur han skulle fortälla.
1: So she thought that he was bringing a white farmer to his house.
0: Så han hällde att han för att ta en kvitan bunda vi hans.
1: So he went and picked me up.
0: Så han kom efter mig.
1: And on our way to his house.
0: Vad vi hem till han?
1: He says to me.
0: Så säger han.
1: I just want to warn you.
0: Ber han det lov varning.
1: My wife, she will not agree with what's going to happen.
0: Kolla mig nu för inte vara samt det husen för
1: henne. She might not be happy.
0: Hon vill nog inte glädje.
1: I didn't know how to explain to you to her.
0: I visste inte hur jag skulle förklara henne.
1: But is it okay with you?
0: Men det okej med dig att komma.
1: I said yeah.
0: Is it yeah?
1: See when you invite an African when there's food I'm coming.
0: Is it so the beyond African man we all mert så kommer
1: jag. You see we understand the language of food.
0: Vi känner att mal mert mal.
1: You tell me you love me.
0: Det säger att det älskar mig.
1: Remember if you tell me you love me.
0: Missla vad säger att det älskar mig.
1: The path is through my stomach.
0: Wherever in the jacket and boots.
1: Then I understand the language.
0: So shilly mal.
1: Then I arrived at his house.
0: Och så kom jag till huset honom.
1: And we're sitting and talking.
0: Och vi sitter och pratar.
1: And I could hear inside in the kitchen the woman is busy preparing.
0: Jag hörde jag kom in i köket och hon tickast, det är klart.
1: Most beautiful cutlery on the table.
0: Flott ställa barn hon.
1: And we're talking.
0: Och vi pratar.
1: And then she came with the lack of the lamb.
0: Och så kommer hon med en lampa och lampspojne.
1: And then she saw.
0: Och så ser hon.
1: Who's the guest?
0: För gästen där.
1: Then she threw the plate of food on the table.
0: Och så bläcker hon tallriken av mat på bordet.
1: And she screamed.
0: Och skriker.
1: And she ran out of the room.
0: Och rann ut ur rummet.
1: And I'm sitting there.
0: We is it here?
1: And I'm thinking.
0: We hook sir.
1: This lamb is too nice.
0: Get the lamb budget is ever got it.
1: We had a meal.
0: Vi det ut samman.
1: Jesus created a platform on this day.
0: Jesus gjorde en plattform den dagen.
1: That we can forgive those who have trespassed against us.
0: Om vi kunde förlåta dem som har gjort synd åt oss.
1: The death of Jesus signifies that we can experience freedom.
0: Yes, a day you remember about we can uppleva frälse.
1: It's a day that he conquered sin.
0: Det är där runt han vann seger av synd.
1: Oh death, where is your sting?
0: A day you kvar brother to in.
1: And I had a wonderful meal with him.
0: Vi hade en väldigt måltid sen vi.
1: We prayed together.
0: Vi bad samman.
1: And we eat.
0: Vi åt auto.
1: And he took me back.
0: Så kvar där med hemma.
1: And the following week.
0: Och vi kan åtta namn.
1: He phones me.
0: Så ringer han till mig.
1: Says can we come and talk to you?
0: Och så kan vi komma och ta oss vet du.
1: My wife is also here.
0: Kom han kommer rösten här.
1: I said yes.
0: Is he? Yeah.
1: So she came.
0: Och hon kom.
1: And we sit down and she's there.
0: Och vi sitter ner här under där.
1: I had the privilege of leading her to Jesus.
0: Så här gick han fram och körde att låja henne till Jesus först.
1: That's the power of the cross.
0: Hette kraften i krossen.
1: That we don't have to discriminate anymore against one another.
0: Jag tror att jag måna kvar nu en mera.
1: That I look at you, I've never met you, but you are a brother from another mother.
0: Vi hittar och du är bror från en

Tjej, Kristelig Kringvarp. 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Konto nummer er 1-5-1-4, 2-333-3-3-3-3-3-3-3-3-3-3-3-3-3-3-3-3-3-3-3-3-3-3-3-3-3-3-3-3-3-3-3-3-3-3-3-3-3-3-3-3-3-3-3-3-3-3-3-3-3-3-3-3-3-3-3-3-3-3-3-3-3-3-3-3-3-3-3-3-3-3-3-3-3-3-3-3-3-3-3-3-3-3-3-3-3-3-3-3-3-3-3-3-3-3-3-3-3-3-3-3-3-3-3-3-3-3-3-3-3-3-3-3-3-3-3-3-3-3-3-3-3-3-3-3-3-3-3-3-3-3-3-3-3-3-3-3-3-3-3-3-3-3-3-3-3-3-3-3-3-3-3-3-3-3-3-3-3-3-3-3-3-3-3-3-3-3-3-3-3-3-3-3-3-3-3-3-3-3-3-3-3-3-3-3-3-3-3-3-3-3-

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0: Nu leser Svenning av loftet dagsens år. 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

0: Du lurer etter Tjei, Kristelig Kringvarp.
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0: Hello, hello, ladies and gentlemen, boys and girls of all ages.
1: Hello, everybody.
0: How you doing out there? How you doing in here in the studio? What's up?
1: Very, very well. What about you?
0: Yeah, really, really good. It's the dark season.
1: Oh, it's not that dark.
0: It's not that dark yet, but
1: yet.
0: It gets darker. You know what saved us is that we did that whole change the clocks or whatever.
1: Oh, yes.
0: So they gave us a little bit of like, when you wake up in the morning, it's not total black.
1: A little bit of prepare.
0: Yeah.
1: To it.
0: Yeah, exactly. So, hello everyone out there. This is Pace Faroe Islands Life on Mission radio show here on Shay 101.7 here on the Faroe Islands. And this is a radio show, but we also put this on podcast form to reach a larger audience. So, we hope you will enjoy this next hour with us where what do we do on this radio show?
1: We talk about God. We talk about living the life on mission.
0: Yeah. what's your thoughts on that? Like, you know, here you're on Pace.
1: Mm-hmm.
0: So you went somewhere to do missions, but what does it mean to live life on mission?
1: Well, first of all, my name is Larissa. I'm from Brazil. That's why he is asking all that.
0: Yeah, especially for those first-time listeners. Sorry about
1: yes.
0: that.
1: Yes.
0: And I'm Manuel James Delgado from the U.S.
1: Yes. I think that living life on mission is something that we all should do.
0: Mm.
1: But obviously, when we have a calling to do it in another place and just like getting out of your comfort zone, getting out of your, let's say, day-to-day life, to go to a specific place to talk with specific people.
0: Yeah.
1: But you always have the opportunity to say to do that
0: yeah,
1: every
0: exactly.
1: single day.
0: Yeah.
1: On your work, on your school, on the supermarket, on the street, wherever you are called to do mission. You are called to live your life on
0: yeah.
1: mission.
0: And I love hearing testimonies about when people, they actually they understand that.
1: Mm-hmm.
0: And then they share testimonies about like some small thing that they did in their everyday life and what it did for that person
1: yes.
0: or the situation. You're just mm-hmm. like, wow, so we don't need to go and experience God somewhere else in like a third world country or a country
1: yeah.
0: that is spiritually dark. We can be in our own place and see how big our God is right here, right
1: yes.
0: now.
1: Mm-hmm.
0: Just be obedient.
1: Yeah. That's the thing when people say like, God meet us. Where we are and where we are present, like local.
0: Yeah.
1: But also where we are in spirit and mind.
0: Yeah.
1: So you just have to be open for it,
0: yeah.
1: a bit attentive to it,
0: mm-hmm.
1: because he can speak to you for many, many different ways. And this radio is also
0: one of those platforms. So if you're listening live and you have a prayer request or anything like that, you want to respond to what we're talking about, you can write Larissa or me on some sort of social media platform that you're connected to with us.
1: Yes.
0: Otherwise, if you are here on the Faroe Islands and you want to text message, SMS us a prayer request or a comment or a question you want us to answer,
1: mm-hmm.
0: you can do that at 577777. And that's super easy number
1: yes.
0: to remember. I even think their bank account ends with like a bunch of sevens. It's crazy. Shay's awesome. And Shay means seven people, just in case you didn't know. For you English speakers out there, Shay means
1: seven.
0: Very, very cool. So what are we talking about this time?
1: We are talking about how we can be rich in Christ.
0: Come on.
1: Not only like how can we be, but how much rich are we in Christ?
0: Mm. So is this, what is that? So many people like try to run away from that message. What is it? Prosperity.
1: Ooh, yes.
0: Message. Are we talking about that today?
1: No. No, you're not. So just so people understand, prosperity gospel, it's like, oh, if you do this, then God is going to give you double.
0: Mm-hmm.
1: Or if you give your car away, then God is going to give you a mansion. That is not what you're saying.
0: I mean, he could do things like that, but we don't live to give so that we get.
1: Yes, exactly.
0: So.
1: Yeah. We give because like is God gave us that want in our hearts.
0: Yeah. What is it? I was reading in the Kingdom Centric book and it was about giving. Mm-hmm. Christian centric is that you you give to get.
1: Yeah, to expect something in return.
0: And Kingdom Centric is that you get to give.
1: Mhm. Yes.
0: Boom.
1: You have the opportunity to give.
0: Yeah, but today we're talking about the richness we have in Christ Jesus for what he's done for us and what we are in him. And so we're going to go ahead and we're going to be going through this passage, but I'll just read one of the scriptures, kind of like the main scripture for us to like spawn off of. Mm-hmm. And it's Ephesians 1:7. It goes like this. In him, we have redemption through his blood, the forgiveness of our sins, according to the riches of his grace.
1: Which is really great because we all know that our sins are very
0: costly.
1: Yeah.
0: Yeah. So, yeah. And the point of this that we're hoping to get across is that we often chase what we already have, which is quite interesting. Mm-hmm. We were talking about this earlier, actually, that sometimes we know that we can't do anything to earn, you know, God's love or God's grace, but yet we still chase it like we're trying to earn.
1: Yes, exactly.
0: You know, and that's what we want you to hopefully through this message that we're giving is that we are reminded that our wealth is spiritual, our wealth is eternal and already secured in Christ Jesus and what he did for us. Brilliant. Amen.
1: Amen.
0: So do you have lottery in Brazil? Like, you know, you can buy tickets and win lots of money?
1: Yes.
0: Yeah. So if you had a lottery ticket and you had the winning numbers, would you like just hide that ticket?
1: Obviously not.
0: Or would you cash it in?
1: Yes, of course. I would brag about it. I would scream on the streets like, "Hey, I got it." But the illustration is that sometimes we can act like we have that lottery ticket. We just won a really big prize. We became rich. Mm-hmm. But then we are hiding it and we are living like we are poor.
0: Yeah. Broken. Like we don't deserve. Also, like that mentality, it's I see myself doing that in certain areas of my life too, and it's just so frustrating that sometimes I can feel really rich in one area and then broke in another area, and it shouldn't be like that.
1: Yes.
0: So the ones that we talked about just in this scripture are like our eternal value, the forgiveness of our sins. So like our identity and purpose, you know, these different areas. Mm-hmm. So if you said, okay, this week I'm going to walk in this richness that we have in Christ Jesus. Mm-hmm. How would that, if you knew that you could, like, you know, sometimes we know the right things to say, but it just doesn't click, right? So if you were able to just do the click and be confident in all areas, what areas would you see a difference in?
1: Oh, I think everything.
0: Because obviously, yeah. Because, but like, some more than others, though, I would assume.
1: Because like you said, it's a confidence. Like you go through life with much more confidence and much more trust in God and much more understanding of who you are for him. But I think mostly for me, I would be more bold and more brave to just speak out to strangers, to speak out to people that are close to me about the love of God, about the, like, if they need something to grow, to be exhorted maybe, and to not be afraid of that and just let myself be used more.
0: Yeah, that's good. Oh, with these spiritual ones, like I could say some material areas that probably change, but that's not the point of this because those things come and go. Mm-hmm. So our wealth is spiritual. It's eternal. It's already secured in Christ. And then some of the areas that it could help me in is forgiveness, identity, and purpose. Purpose. I really believe I have a purpose. God has a purpose. I do. Yes. I truly do. But it's just sometimes these insecurities just come in and say, okay, you can do that, but not at this level.
1: Okay.
0: You're just not capable. Yeah. Or
1: you're not there yet.
0: Or you screwed up too many times to be allowed.
1: Ooh, okay.
0: Yeah. That's more my thing.
1: Yes. I said like, Oh, because I'm relating it.
0: You can relate to that?
1: Yes.
0: So, yeah, so I have that struggle. So if it could be like a click for me, it would be right there. Mm-hmm. And you know, they say, I don't know if this is like in the business world or whatever, but it's like confidence will get you everywhere. Mm. You know, you don't even have to have the skills, you don't even have to have the resources. You have the confidence, you portray yourself as somebody that can do it, more doors open for you. Now, you know, will the door stay open is the other story.
1: Yes.
0: But getting the door open, it takes confidence.
1: Yeah.
0: And I think I need more of that. So I want that click to help me out in that area.
1: Because technically, like, the job of keeping that door open or even closing afterwards is God's.
0: Exactly.
1: It's not on us. Mm-mm. It's not on our capabilities, but we need to be confident, and not just confident like, oh, I'm going to be confident about the way that I look, the way that I walk or something like that. No, I'm going to be confident about God and what God has done in my life.
0: Mm-hmm. Cuz I think we also briefly talked about, you know, it's like, you know, God puts something on our heart and we're really passionate for it. And we talked about it from a different direction, but from this perspective, I'm thinking that, you know, we can doubt that, but he's the one that opens the door. And I want to have the confidence to say, okay, you opened up that door for me. I'm going to walk through it. Mm-hmm. What's going to happen on the other side? I'm trusting you.
1: I'm going to step out of the boat
0: exactly.
1: And I'm going to walk on the waters.
0: Yeah.
1: Because you are with me.
0: Exactly. And he's like, he partners with us. It's not like we're robots and we can't do anything to be good stewards of it. Mm-hmm. Peter, he literally had to step out.
1: Yeah, it was a decision of his.
0: Yeah, exactly. Jesus and his power allowed him to walk on the water. And it was his doubt that made him sink. But nevertheless, he had to walk out.
1: Yeah. And not only that, he had to like ask, like not ask in a way, but like he had to like presented to Jesus, like, if you command me, I can step out of the water.
0: Yeah.
1: And I can do this.
0: Yeah, exactly.
1: And then Jesus is like, okay, come on.
0: Yeah. So, yeah. I think one way that can help us, and it goes with the song that we're going to play right now, is gratitude, thankfulness. Mm-hmm. You know, thanking him even in the things that we don't see yet, but thanking him for what he has helped us through and what he is, the direction that he's given us so far in life. And that, let that be a testimony and just be so thankful for that.
1: Yes.
0: Because when, what is it? It's in Proverbs, it says, but with everything, with thankfulness, let your requests be made known to God. And the God of peace, which surpasses all understanding, will guard your heart and your mind. Mm-hmm. Right? So we continue in what he is giving us and we build on that through thankfulness.
1: Yes.
0: Boom.
1: Yeah.
0: I like
1: really
0: that. Good. All right. Here's our first song of the hour. Gratitude by Brandon Lake.

0: Hey everybody, that was Gratitude by Brendan Lake, and we just started off Base Life on Mission.
1: Life on Mission!
0: Yeah. And we are talking about being rich in Christ, and we are using Ephesians as our base, and we just talk about like what it really means like to live on that richness, yeah. That wealth. Mm-hmm. And we're going to talk about like what that implies, like what all the things that bring us. And one of the things is being chosen and adopted by God. So we're going to read Ephesians 1:4-5. I'm going to read it for you guys. He chose us in him before the foundation of the world. In love, he predestinated us for adoption to himself as sons through Jesus Christ.
2: There's so much there.
0: Yes.
2: I mean, first that he chose us, mm-hmm. but then that whole in love, he predestined us. Mm-hmm. That word has caused so many
0: divisions
2: different denominations. Maybe yeah. We'll keep it like that. being adopted into being his child, you know, his mm-hmm. child and stuff, like there's just
0: yes.
2: so much there.
0: Mm-hmm. And the point is that before you did anything, right or wrong, God had already chosen you. And that is crazy to think about it, because the point is that you didn't deserve or didn't earn anything by either doing it right or by doing it wrong, like mm-hmm. like the bad thing. You didn't deserve the bad thing. But at the same time, it's not crazy, because after all, he is God and he has all the power and all the knowledge.
2: Yeah.
0: So it makes sense to be like that.
2: Mm-hmm.
0: But still, like, it's really like you can't not be blown away by that.
2: Yeah. I mean, the concept of him being, you know, like all powerful, all knowing and all time.
0: Mm-hmm.
2: You hear it, but if you actually try and wrap your mind around.
0: I don't think that our minds were made.
2: They would explode or turn into mash. They just melt. This application, check this out. Adoption means belonging. Mm. You're not performing for approval. You're living from it.
0: Yes. Uh-huh. I think it goes well to what you mentioned about the kingdom-centric book, where we, like, because we have, we get to give. And mm-hmm. because we have the grace of God, or because we are adopted, now we get to perform or get to Christians and everything.
2: Yeah.
0: We are not acting or doing stuff or obeying God because we want to be their his child. It's the other way around.
2: Right, yeah. Right. 100%.
0: Yes.
2: This reminds me of another passage, and I think identity has been a big thing for me. I think it's kind of like, you know, every preacher or every one of us
0: mm-hmm.
2: with the ministry, we kind of have this
0: topic,
2: yeah, that we seem to always speak about naturally too,
0: yes.
2: You know,
0: uh-huh.
2: And mine has always been like identity
0: mm-hmm.
2: and the ministry of reconciliation, 2 mm-hmm. Corinthians 5. I love that chapter so much. But another one is Ephesians 2. 8, 9, and 10. It goes something like this. For it is by grace you have been saved through faith, not by works, so that anyone mm-hmm. can boast, but it is a gift of God.
0: Yes.
2: Right?
0: Yeah.
2: But then it goes on to say, for we are his workmanship,
0: mm-hmm.
2: created in Christ Jesus to do good works that he prepared in advance for
0: yes,
2: us to do.
0: Exactly.
2: Right?
0: Mm-hmm.
2: And it's like, whoa. And then you know, depending on the translation that you read that from, the word workmanship mm-hmm. can be translated into different things. But my favorite one is masterpiece.
0: Ooh, who wouldn't like that?
2: Right? And it says, for we, you and me and everyone listening here,
0: mm-hmm.
2: we are his masterpiece.
0: Wow.
2: And that's where you root your identity in.
0: Yes.
2: That's powerful.
0: That's really powerful. And also to understand that I think many people just, I quote a verse 8 and 9 has like a proof of like, oh, we don't need to do stuff to earn the salvation, mm-hmm. which is right.
2: Yeah.
0: It's completely right. But verse 10, when it says that like we were saved to do those
2: yes.
0: things,
2: mm-hmm.
0: is very important
2: yeah.
0: because it's not just a salvation of like, oh, now I can live my life and just sin because God has forgiven me and he had like, he saved me.
2: Yeah.
0: It's all good now.
2: Mm-hmm.
0: No, he saved you for something much, much bigger than that, for a masterpiece.
2: Yeah. Yeah. I won't say this is a theology, but just from coming out of what we're talking about,
0: mm-hmm.
2: something came to mind, a story of the talents.
0: Mm, yes.
2: The five, one got five, one got two, one got one.
0: Yeah.
2: What if that one, just like the other two, that one talent was the salvation part?
0: Mm.
2: But we didn't do anything with it because we were scared.
0: Yeah.
2: And we just buried
0: just
2: it.
0: Folded.
2: We yeah. just held on to it and we waited for Jesus to come.
0: Mm. Wow. You could really like,
2: wow.
0: we could do the whole show just on that.
2: Right. But I mean, the part I want us to, mm-hmm. what we should focus on.
0: Yes.
2: We'll do that for another
0: coming
2: one.
0: Coming back.
2: Is the whole, like the predestined part, as in like, knowing you were chosen before creation.
0: Mm-hmm.
2: How does that change your sense of worth?
0: Oh, completely. To understand that he knows me on a deeper level that not even I know it, because he knows beyond me. Like he knows everything that I'm gonna get it wrong, everything that I'm gonna get it good, but it's still like those stuff doesn't matter.
2: Mm-mm.
0: Because he already chose me before all of this. So, and the fact that he chose me all of this and still chose to die on the cross, to do everything that he did here and still like pursues me with his love.
2: Mm-hmm.
0: That's crazy. Like
2: yeah.
0: he's doing like, people say like, oh, God needs to do more to achieve me, or he needs to give me a sign or something like that. Like,
2: come on,
0: man, he has done more than enough.
2: Way more. First of all, that very breath that you're breathing,
0: yes.
2: you know,
0: it's crazy.
2: But what I like about this is that, how does it change your sense of worth knowing that everything that you said that he just did,
0: mm-hmm.
2: which is way more than enough for yeah. us to acknowledge that he is the one true God and that we need to surrender our lives to him,
0: mm-hmm.
2: right? That's totally enough. But like you said, the Ephesians 2:10 part is mm-hmm. that he created in advance good works for us to do, knowing
0: mm-hmm.
2: how many times we're going to fail, how many times we're going to fall into sin, how many times we're going to do this and that and that and this
0: mm-hmm.
2: to get it wrong. But he still entrusted us, the imperfect

0: a slap in my own face. Like,
1: yes, for sure.
0: Like, how dare you put down what God can do through you, Manuel?
1: Yes.
0: Who do I think I am to say, sorry, God, you just don't got it. You don't have what it takes to help me do something great.
1: Mm-hmm. That is crazy.
0: You would never say that to him.
1: No.
0: But we treat it like that, right? I do sometimes, you know, like.
1: That is so true. Like, you might not say it to God, but you act like it. Mm. Like, we were talking, like, you have the wealth, you have like stuff to be rich, yep, but you still act like poor. You still act like broken.
0: Yeah.
1: And that is crazy that we like, we might say like, oh, God is enough. God is my firm foundation.
0: Yeah.
1: But you don't act like that.
0: Yeah. This takes that lottery ticket thing to the next level, because we first did the, like, how many of you would just hide the lottery ticket away?
1: Mm-hmm.
0: Okay, but here's the next level. You do cash it in. You do get the money. You do have it on your bank account. You can tap into it anytime you want, but you still live a poverty life and you don't dare touch the money.
1: Yes. That is so crazy. So crazy. And you, like, even like going even further, like on the Christian sense, like you can even say it about like, oh, everything changed because now I have the money and everything.
0: Mm-hmm.
1: But you don't use it.
0: Yeah.
1: You don't do nothing with it. That is crazy.
0: You don't do nothing.
1: So, yes. Wow, that is really crazy that we have so much in him and he like handpicked us in such a special and loving way.
0: And yeah, I think what I want for us is stop trying to define yourself.
1: Mm-hmm.
0: And allow yourself to be defined by who he says you are.
1: Yes.
0: That's the starting point.
1: Mm-hmm.
0: And it needs to become a habit. We have to daily somehow look at ourselves in the mirror, write it down somewhere, have a scripture that you memorize, have a friend that you know you can trust to remind you, hey, who does God say you are?
1: Yes.
0: You know, and we can talk more about like the general calling and the specific calling of God. That's something totally different, but it starts off with, you will never be able to understand who you are specifically, uniquely, until you understand who you are in heaven's perspective.
1: Yes.
0: Right?
1: And going even further, like, you can understand that much, much better if you understand who he is.
0: Mm.
1: So,
0: boom, yep, 100%.
1: I think one very, very good way, very practical way is to look at what are the names of God.
0: Yeah.
1: What is, like, what the Bible calls him, what people calls him, and what are the, so many times that he was called, like, Elohim, El Shalom, like, what does that mean to your life?
0: Jehovah Jireh.
1: Yes, and what can that change, and how does also that define you?
0: Yeah. Amen to that. Because there are probably different seasons of you depending on the power of his name in different circumstances, because he can be your refuge.
1: Mm-hmm.
0: He can be your provider. He can be your savior. He can, you know, all of these different things.
1: Mm-hmm.
0: And allowing yourself to approach him in those seasons.
1: Yes.
0: Every single time.
1: Mm-hmm.
0: Who does he say you are, people? I want you to think about that as we play this song.
1: Mm-hmm.

0: Amen.
1: Really good.
0: I love those lyrics. They're mm-hmm. just a proclamation and a reminder of who you say I am.
1: Yes.
0: Yeah. So if you're just joining us, this is, I almost said the Manny Show.
1: Oh my God.
0: Well, I used to have a radio show called that. That's why I did it for like 8 years or something.
1: I was already going to say, calm down.
0: I'm not creative with names. So I'm just like, someone asked me to do a radio show and they're like, what do you want to call it? I'm like, well, my name is, people call me Manny. It's a show, Manny Show. Is that okay? They're like, yeah.
1: I think that's why you use so much of ChatGPT.
0: So this was before those days.
1: Oh, no, yes. That's why you use it so much now. I'm so sorry. Yeah.
0: Anyways, this is the Pace Faroe Islands Life on Mission radio show here on Shea Radio in the Faroe Islands. And today we've been talking about richness in Christ Jesus.
1: Yes.
0: And what are some of those spiritual blessings or gifts or that makes us rich in Christ Jesus?
1: Yes.
0: And we're going through Ephesians here. And we talked about, first we talked about being chosen and adopted. And then we chatted about being redeemed and forgiven. And that's what we're going to jump into now. What else did we talk about?
1: Well, we actually, like, we started with verse 7. Mm-hmm. But the whole, like, paragraph, in a way, of the Bible is, like, verse 4 or 3. to 14. So it's a very good chunk.
0: Read it. It's so in-depth and amazing. And these are things that like you should meditate on.
1: Yes.
0: This really helps knowing, you know, your position, and the power that you have.
1: We are really going to like the superficial part and is already, honestly, is already really good.
0: Yeah.
1: So like really dive deep on this.
0: Yeah, go for it.
1: But we
0: So this next part with Ephesians 1:7 again, I think this ties to really good the prodigal son story.
1: Mm-hmm.
0: You know.
1: Yes.
0: But while he was still a long way off, his father saw him and was filled with compassion for him. Mm-hmm. He ran to his son, threw his arms around him and kissed him. And so for those that don't know what I'm talking about or what the prodigal son is about, just real quick, it's a story about a son who took his inheritance, his blessing early.
1: Yeah.
0: And went out and squandered it, spent it all and just really messed up.
1: Yes.
0: To the point that he was homeless.
1: Mm-hmm.
0: He sold himself into a type of slavery where he was living with the pigs.
1: Yes.
0: And eating their food.
1: Mm-hmm. Because he didn't have any food.
0: Nope. He had nothing left, you know? Mm-hmm. So he went from living with a wealthy family, having enough inheritance, because there's actually a tradition behind that.
1: Mm-hmm.
0: You could, in those days, get your inheritance early, but you wouldn't get the whole thing. You would only get half of it, or percentage of it.
1: Yeah.
0: Right? And so he obviously got a percentage of it, but it was still enough for him to live this crazy lifestyle.
1: Yeah.
0: But then a famine came, and then he, you know, spent all his money, lost everything, and then wound up with pigs. But then something happened, a revelation, an understanding of his position, of where he was at, and he just wanted to beg for mercy of some sort to his father and say, well, maybe he'll make me a servant.
1: Yes.
0: Anything is better than what I have right now.
1: Yes. He reminded himself that like, oh, there is so many servants of my father that have plenty on their tables.
0: Yeah.
1: Maybe he can accept me.
0: Just at that level. He wasn't expecting to come back and be a son again or anything like that. He just, you know, and as he was a long way off, his father saw him, which shows that his father, you know, you get this imagery of a father waking up every morning and looking out. I wonder if he's coming back today.
1: Yeah.
0: I wonder if he's coming back today. You know, every day just looking out there. And finally, just, you could just imagine like a silhouette of somebody, but it's your son, it's your child, it's your daughter.
1: Mm-hmm.
0: You know that walk.
1: Yes.
0: You know the way that they step, you know? Uh-huh. Like I know which kid is mine from a far distance just by the way they walk, you know? And that father saw his son and said, he's coming back, right? And the way that he was embraced, and the way that he was accepted by his father, you know, is what we want to really focus on. The point is that redemption And we want to talk about that, being redeemed and forgiven here on this segment. Redemption means God doesn't wait for you to clean up. He runs towards you.
1: Yes. And that is difficult to wrap your mind about, mm-hmm. because especially when we make the first decision to follow Jesus and to accept all this, it's crazy to think that, I think the first thought is like, I need to fix this whole thing. I need to get everything cleaned up, and then I can start doing stuff, and then I can start serving, and then I can do all those things.
0: Mm-hmm.
1: And which is the contrary.
0: Mm-hmm.
1: Because like we said in the last segment, like we are called to do stuff. We are saved to do stuff.
0: Yeah.
1: So you don't need to clean up. You don't need to fix everything for you to just come and do your job.
0: Yeah.
1: And not in, like, I'm not saying like do your job like in a heavy way, but like to experience this grace,
0: yeah.
1: this blessing that it is.
0: Yeah. He cleaned him up after mm-hmm. him. Like,
1: yes.
0: He came a mess. And mm-hmm. the Father received him as a mess.
1: Yes.
0: And gave him status back yeah. right away.
1: As heir of everything.
0: I mean, he came back saying, you know, I have sinned against,
1: mm-hmm.
0: you know, God in heaven and you.
1: Mm-hmm.
0: I am not worthy. It was like, he almost was kind of like saying, shut up.
1: Be quiet.
0: I don't need to hear all that. Servant.
1: Yeah. Bring that. Come here. Watch him. Make a banquet.
0: Yeah. You know, and gave him, you know, all of these different clothing items, which have so much symbolism behind it. We won't go deep into that, but
1: mm-hmm.
0: it was just amazing that it's just a reminder, you know, don't live under condemnation when forgiveness has already been deposited in your account. This is what makes mm-hmm. you rich, people, is that, you know, you have been redeemed. Redeemed means to get to have value again,
1: mm-hmm.
0: you know, and it's already in your bank account, spiritual yes. bank account. You are forgiven because our sins are costly. The wages of sin mm-hmm. is death, but the gift of God is eternal life.
1: Yes.
0: That's what the Bible says.
1: And coming back to the illustration about money, and we talk about lottery, but still a little bit on the topic
0: mm-hmm.
1: and on the theme, would be thinking of like, if you went through like a really big debt and now you have enough money to pay for it, God paid for it.
0: Mm-hmm.
1: And you're just scared and you don't want to spend it. You don't want to do anything because you don't want to go back to the debt.
0: Mm.
1: And it's wise because now you're doing it more like wisely. You're not just spending it.
0: Yeah.
1: But you are allowed to use that money, to use that wealthiness yeah. that God is giving you.
0: Yeah. To bring value back to your life.
1: Yes, exactly.
0: And that's all he wants for you. He wants to give you life and life to the fullest, not just in heaven. Jesus says, I come to give life and life to the fullest. It's a now thing.
1: Mm-hmm. Exactly.
0: So we can go crazy into this. I quickly want to jump into the next start and then we'll play a song afterwards.
1: Yeah.
0: Because I think this goes really good that in this richness of Christ, there's a thing called inheritance and guarantee.
1: Yes.
0: Can you read that passage?
1: Yes, of course. It's Ephesians 1:11 through 14. It reads like this: in him we have obtained an inheritance, having believed, you were sealed with the promise of the Holy Spirit, who is the guarantee of our inheritance.
0: This goes perfect like this. It's like
1: mm-hmm.
0: we were talking about, like, you know, these works and we can't do anything for his grace. It's a free gift, but he believes and trusts in us to do these works.
1: Yes.
0: Right? So he didn't just say, okay, what I did on the cross,
1: mm-hmm.
0: yes, it was enough.
1: Yes.
0: Okay.
1: Exactly.
0: And I trust you,
1: mm-hmm.
0: Larissa. I have some things planned for you along your journey to do, mm-hmm. to help build the kingdom and to share with others
1: yeah.
0: about this. That would be enough because mm-hmm. we'd be so thankful that we found worth. He can use us. Okay,
1: yes.
0: Cool. But there's even more.
1: Yes, which is really
0: there's cool. even more. It's like, okay, I did this for you, boom. I'm, you know, helping you to find worth by doing this,
1: mm-hmm.
0: boom. And then there's more.
1: Yes.
0: And he's saying, but wait, I got more for you.
1: Yeah.
0: I got Holy Spirit.
1: Yes, you're going to be sealed, you're going to be promised.
0: Yes.
1: It's not just like when we, like you said, like all those stuff happened to us, we are redeemed and everything. And he still like give us proof of it. He still like puts like, he's still like his like of guarantee.
0: Yeah. Stamp of approval, baby.
1: Yes.
0: It's really cool. 'Cause here in Scandinavia, there's like certain food items in mm-hmm. different categories that have the seal of the queen.
1: Ooh.
0: And it's the royal family that approves it. They taste it and say, "Yeah, this is good enough to have our stamp on it."
1: Ooh,
0: and so in Denmark,
1: so cool.
0: Yeah, there's like these certain like cookies and different things that you're like, "Oh,
1: the royal family likes it."
0: Yes, and it has their stamp, so I approve. I want to try this.
1: Yes.
0: Right? And that's what God is saying, that when you are in me and I am in you, you have my spirit mm-hmm. as a stamp of approval.
1: Yes.
0: That I have saved you. You do live in my grace. Mm-hmm. I do have plans for you, and you do have worth to do them.
1: Yes.
0: Because my spirit is in you, not only empowering you, but approving mm-hmm. you for not only the things that you've are receiving here, but with an eternal inheritance that is way bigger than we can ever imagine mm-hmm. now. It's crazy.
1: Yes. And also what you said someday you told me like the thing of like that God give us the worth. Like mm-hmm. it's not something that we have to do. Mm-hmm. It's he is giving it to us. He mm-hmm. is going to reach it mm-hmm. to us. It's not something that we have to achieve or like to level up or something like that
0: mm-hmm.
1: or experience anything like that. It's really just God is going to give it to us.
0: Yeah.
1: The right time.
0: So I know this all sounds exciting, but there's still times where we feel like we're empty.
1: Mm-hmm.
0: And what I want you to do while we play this next song is just meditate on, I don't want you to dwell on those empty times, but what I want you to do is what do you do or what can you do in those empty times to remind yourself that you are not empty?
1: Mm-hmm.
0: A lot of people, they say, you know, oh, I'm in a little bit of a dry spell.
1: Mm.
0: I'm feeling a little bit lukewarm.
1: Yeah.
0: In my walk, right?
1: Mm-hmm.
0: And a reassurance, at least for me, is that knowing that I'm in Christ, there's actually no such thing as a dry spell, a dry desert. You're never in the desert. There's never a desert. It feels like it.
1: Yes.
0: It might feel like it, but there's so many analogies in the Bible because of the Spirit being our
1: Mm-hmm.
0: our stamp of approval, right?
1: Yes.
0: And one of my favorite ones, my dad used to read the Psalms to us before going to bed.
1: Mm-hmm.
0: And Psalms 1 always stuck to me because it was about the tree planted by the stream.
1: Yes.
0: And it's a picture of us and our roots.
1: Mm-hmm.
0: We're planted right by the stream and our roots actually go straight into the water, living water. And Holy Spirit, analogy of Holy Spirit is living water.
1: Mm-hmm.
0: And when we are planted by the living water, which is the Holy Spirit in us,
1: mm-hmm.
0: we, every month, it says, every month we produce a different fruit.
1: Mm, that is really cool.
0: There's not one or two months in there that, oh, well, it was a dry season. So,
1: oh, yeah.
0: Right?
1: Yes.
0: And in the Revelations, it takes it to the next level and it says that our leaves were healing to the nations.
1: Oh, that is really good.
0: That's us.
1: Yes.
0: So that's a really good, for me, that was a really good reminder. I am a tree planted by the stream, which is Holy Spirit in me, mm-hmm. the seal of approval, mm-hmm. that I will produce fruit no matter what season.
1: Mm-hmm.
0: And God will use me to bring healing to the nations.
1: Yes.
0: All of us. He's the same God for you and me.
1: Mm-hmm.
0: Amen?
1: Amen.
0: Let's play that song and then when we come back, we'll start closing it up.
1: Yes.
0: This is, it goes by so fast.
1: Yes.
0: Here's Same God by Elevation.

0: Hello, hello. We are Pace Life on Mission on Shay Radio, and we just had a really, really, really good conversation about being rich in Christ and living as a rich. So we used the text of Ephesians 1 of verse like 3 into 14. You should totally like stop one day, like stop like 10 minutes, just read it through, go really deep on it. But just a summary of everything that we talked about and everything that is on the text, like just a call for you guys, stop living like a spiritual orphans when you guys are heirs.
1: Yeah, come on.
0: Just like the prodigal son, he was still a son even though he was living with the pigs. And like we use the lottery ticket thing, don't just keep the ticket just to yourself and believing like you're broken, like you don't have a winning card on your hand. You have it, and you are rich because of it, and you are free because of it.
1: Yeah, amen.
0: And I want to read it lastly, Ephesians 1:3. Blessed be God and Father of our Lord Jesus Christ, who has blessed us in Christ with every spiritual blessing in heavenly places. So basically just to really go like really boom boom boom boom boom, you are chosen, you are adopted, you are redeemed, you are sealed, you are rich. Start living like it.
1: Yeah, say those again. Proclaim those over those listening. They need to hear this again. You people, whatever you're doing, listen to this. Go for it.
0: You are chosen, you are adopted, you are redeemed, you are sealed, you are so rich. You need to start living like it.
1: Yeah.
0: And yeah, it's very hard to do it because I feel like we have been hearing our whole lives that we need to achieve something, that we need to be enough to reach something, that you need to like do more or experience more, or you need to be older, you need to be wiser, you need to have more knowledge, you need to do all those things. But God is just saying, you are enough, and I love you, and I'm taking care of you. You just need to trust in me.
1: Yeah.
0: And from personal experience, that is incredibly hard, but that is incredibly rewarding when you're just living on his will and just living by what he wants for your life, and just like taking day by day on him, completely on him.
1: I feel like with all of the wonderful technology that we have, and just the direction that the advancements that we have nowadays, so amazing. I use them for work. Yes. Right? Like I'm not knocking any of it, but what has happened sometimes, and we see that more and more in the church as well, is that it's really put a oppression on our imagination.
0: Yes.
1: And what I mean by that is that this scripture can be so fluffy. Right? Blessed be the God and Father of our Lord Jesus Christ, who has blessed us in Christ Jesus with every spiritual blessing in the heavenly places. With every spiritual blessing in the heavenly places. It sounds so fluffy, right? But if we can do a little exercise right now, don't close your eyes if you're driving. But if you're somewhere where you can, I just want you to imagine this, because it also says that we are seated in heavenly places with Christ Jesus right now. So just imagine yourself not praying up to a long distance, a far away God, but instead you're seated right next to him, and you tap him on the shoulder and you say, look at that situation down there that I'm in, and that my friends are in, that my family is going through. And you're looking at it together because you're seated together. And then you ask Jesus, what kind of spiritual blessing do I need to take down there to show heaven, to show your goodness, to show your love, to show your grace and mercy? What is needed. And you let him speak to you and give you that spiritual blessing that is needed for that situation that you are in. You don't have to pray to a faraway God. His spirit is in you. We are seated with him right now in this very moment. I want you to imagine that, and I want you to tap him on the shoulder right now. Look him in the eyes and tell him, what can we do together to bring heaven down to earth? Heavenly Father, we thank you so much for every spiritual blessing that we have in you, that we are rich in you, Christ Jesus. Help us to proclaim it in our own lives so that we can help proclaim it to others around us, that we are not orphans living in pig pens, that we are your sons and daughters, that we are heirs of your kingdom, that we can take hold of every spiritual blessing to help in every earthly situation. Our identity is in you, Christ Jesus, because your spirit is in us. We have been sealed, we have been approved, and you have some amazing works for us to do. Not to earn anything back, but because of what you have done, we are compelled to want to share your goodness and your love and your transformation power. So those right now, where they're at, Spirit, fill them. Remind them of who they are, who they can be in you, Jesus. We love you so much. Please help us every day to remember who we are in you. In your name we pray, Jesus. Amen.
0: I don't know what to say after all this. Truly, this is a really powerful message, and I really hope that you guys have a really good rest of the week. And yeah, we are wrapping it up, which is sad.
1: Yeah, but you'll hear from us next week.
0: Yes.
1: And we love to be here with you, and as always, you can get a hold of us personally, if you need any type of prayer,
0: exactly.
1: you want to get a cup of coffee and chat. I mean, whatever you need, we want to be there here for you. So be blessed. Have a great week. Know who you are. Read Ephesians 1.
0: Yes.
1: And yeah. Proclaim it, baby. All right. Be blessed. Take care. Bye-bye.
0: Bye.

0: Du lusar efter Tjej Kristlet Kringvarp.
1: I look up to the mountains. Does my strength come from the mountains? No. My strength comes from God, who made heaven and earth and the mountains.